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1: Good.
0: Cody Blassingame, PCAP is showing warrants this morning. Do you have the paperwork up there?

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Flight 49, Tony. I'm no longer meeting with a caller. You can just put me on the call at teleservice for now. Pepper.

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0: Vienna 600 block, South Barstow Street, in color stated there's a dog in a purple van. 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
1: 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William 165, can you assist?
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0: Headquarters to 215. We do have a vehicle on camera. It's going to be Boy Boy X-ray 8541. Boy Boy X-ray 8541 is a maroon colored Grand Caravan. Windows are down. We have seen the dog popping his head out the windows.
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0: Headquarters William, 153. Tucket information, please.
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0: Did a quick trip on Madison Street. Staff found money in the garbage. Would like to report it.
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0: 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Copy a 911 investigate.
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0: 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Can hear a baby crying. Male and female are yelling.
1: Okay.
0: William 165, can you assist?
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1: Good.
0: Sounds like a domestic type situation. Received a second call, stated that there was a disturbance of some kind. There were two children involved. One is screaming, give me the baby. They are refusing to separate at this time.
1: Sounds like

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0: there's no active fire alarm in Tower South right now.
1: 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Do you have an information?
0: Go ahead.
1: It'll be room number 627-627. Caller advised that his fire alarm had gone off, but it was no longer going off.
0: 10-4.

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2: 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Last information we had were that they were out by a white vehicle.
1: 10-4, I see.

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0: 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No one.
1: What would you do?

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1: Go ahead.
0: Here's a Gartens Motel, 3219 East Claremont. The female yelling, get off of me, sounds physical. Five fifty-two. Sounds like it's coming from room number one.
1: Ten four room one.

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1: Go ahead.
0: Yeah, 1105 South Barstow Street, Grace Barstow Apartments. Caller stated there was an elderly female that was outside, looked distressed, was unable to communicate with her. When asked if she was okay, she shook her head and said no.
1: Purple.
0: I'm 72. Can you assist?

Canada 562, Dean, is your turn. Yeah, Ray Kirby, 921 of 1989, is suspended felony offender per 941, 961, 940, no lost paper, no open cases.

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0: 15 Heckler, you need something to follow to your Kilo's protocol service?
1: 10-4, thank you.
0: Okay, 15 Heckler, I'll be en route.

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1: 215.
0: Could I just have an officer 1060 for this?
1: 10-6.
2: 26 headquarters, you can put me on that. I'm just a block away.
1: 10-4, thank you.

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0: Be at the Carson Park, near the tennis court, the caller is stating he's being blocked in by two other vehicles. He's not being cooperative with questioning.
1: Careful.
0: Number 174, can you assist?
1: Careful.

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Copy additional. 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
0: Victor George 9964. 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
1: Go ahead.
0: Victor George comes back expired 6:30 of 26 on a Chevy Silverado white in color to a Aiden Anderson out of Colfax. Right, 3 seconds.
1: Right.
0: William Frank comes back valid on a Chevy Silverado black in color to a Trent Meehan out of Hudson. No wants.

Attention City County Campus. Took a report of a stolen vehicle. Occurred in the last 30 minutes. Occurred at 221 10th Avenue with keys in the vehicle. Vehicle is described as a red Honda Accord. Was able to locate a 28 on CLO of Adam George Young, 7798. Adam George Young, 7798. Again, occurred in the last 30 minutes. City County Campus, 32038.

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1: 27.
0: So far, as long as you copy the dial, go ahead and assist again 26. That's possible, sir.

0: 26 headquarters. He's still on the phone with the caller.
1: Negative.
0: Do you have any better location?
1: However, we'll give her a call back.
0: Okay.
1: 26 is information. The caller kept saying the Pablo Center or Pablo Mall area.
0: And for the suspect description.
1: Male, white, bald, 35 to 40 years old, had a brown sweatshirt, baggy pants.
0: 10-4. Is there anything on the cameras?
1: We're looking at this time.
0: Yeah.

0: CPD, Medic 5, Truck 5, EMS Chief, also responsible for breathing problems, 103 Garfield Avenue, 103 Garfield Avenue, Vicki Lewis Arson Hall, EMS Chief, also responsible for breathing problems for ECPD, for Campus PD, Medic 5, Truck 5, on fireman.
1: June 27, can you repeat that?
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0: Can you check TLO for a Linda Atkinson and advise if there's a 21?
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1: Negative. 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
0: 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Keys were left inside and is no longer there.

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1: I believe the suspect from the criminal damage is currently walking on the Grand Avenue footbridge eastbound. He's almost made it to the east side of the river.
2: 10-4.

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2: 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I'm just careful of my camera, and I'm heading that way.

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1: Perfect.
0: Sam 155 headquarters, 1041 squad 24. You sound with the juvenile case, all best. Sam 119 headquarters, do you have a quality description of the suspect from the criminal damage?
1: Sam 119, brown sweatshirt, blue jeans. Has like a black fanny pack on his back.

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I believe I'll be getting a weather here. Two oh four grand.

0: 26 to SAM 119, there is a probable cause for arrest for criminal damage if it's him.
1: No, I want to go first on it. I'm on 63 headquarters, 1042.
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1: Sam, we're 49 headquarters, 1041 to 35.
0: 10-4. Headquarters to Sam 119. As information, we did send you some images of that person. They should be in your email.

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0: 433 North Barstow Street. Caller is a neighbor and believes that the neighbors are having a physical domestic trouble at this time. It's been going on for about an hour.
1: Okay.
0: Sam 149, can you assist?
2: Negative. I'll be assisting at the Grace Barstow apartment.

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0: 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I'm 10-8 and am I needed anywhere?
1: 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If you could start towards 433 North Barstow Street for a disturbance.
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0: 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All units, 10-8.
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0: Norway 171 headquarters. I'll be out with that vehicle at Arsenal and Oxford. Correction, Madison and Oxford.
1: 10-4, copy return.
0: Go ahead.
1: Shows expires in September of 26 to a Ford truck to a Leo Lovett out of San Antonio, Texas, no one.
0: 10-4, I'm in the Dollar General parking lot.

0: R171, have you received it?
1: 10-4. Our RO is going to be a Miranda Edwards out of Blanco, Texas.
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0: Go ahead.
1: 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He's just on the license to drive around.
0: Temper.
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0: Yeah, one thirty five degrees from Tropia Minnesota 27.
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0: Last name George Adam Robert Boy Ocean William. First name Victor Ida Charles King Young. Middle Lincoln Edward Edward. Date of birth 6/16/1977. 06/16/1977.
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0: 4817 Volus Court. Caller stated she was in an argument with her husband earlier. Believes now that there's a vehicle parked in the area. Unsure of why that vehicle would be parked there. Thinks it's related to the argument.
1: 10-4, I can advise.
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0: Yeah, checking. Brandon Graham. I'll take a second.
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0: Kenneth Mink Jr., 11-1 of 1960, is showing revoked. No wants. He is on paper. Felony offender, prior 940, 941, 961.
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0: Headquarters, William, 156, copy a civil dispute.
1: Sure.
0: 2024 First Street, caller stated that she is currently outside, would like to come inside, except there is a new male friend there, has been an argument. Also got a caller from the husband. He is inside and is stating that she is outside and is having some 1096 issues.
1: 10-4, I'll start on cell service.
0: 10-4.

0: I apologize. You over the air with the address number.
1: 4721 Fairfax Street will be apartment 202.

0: No, we're on 172 at Curtis. Can you start EMS non-33 to our location?
1: 10-4, the nature.
0: 8-10-9.
1: What do you need EMS for?
0: Unknown problem at this time. It'll be for Jesse.
1: 10-4.
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1: 10-4.
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0: 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Adam Mary George 6396. Adam Mary George 6396.

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1: 10-4, Nora 171.
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0: I'll be 10-8 from this case and 10-6 at headquarters with SWAT issues.

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0: 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I'll be 10-8 and S 43. I'll be in squad 34.
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0: 56 headquarters. Can I get my case number?
1: William 156, case number is going to be 15851, repeating 15851.
0: 10-4, thank you.

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1: Good.
0: Leslie is revoked. This would be second offense, a criminal for OWI. No wants. No paper.

0: And 165, that course, copy the traffic stop.
1: Okay, 165, go ahead.
0: State McKinley, Scott the 28, Adam Robert Young, 2359, ARY 2359.
2: William 156, I'll be 10-8.

Last name of Anderson, Adam Nora, David, Eddie, from Oceanora. First name of Daniel, common spelling, middle initial C, Charles, date of birth, 225-82. 225-82.

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2: Regarding the call, I'll be en route to 720 Richard Drive. I'll take a second.
1: Tampa, Sam 155, can you assist?
0: Tampa

0: 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If you had traffic, go ahead.
1: 609, Comm Center. Can you put me on a criminal damage case at the Garfield Avenue Hill

0: Go ahead.
1: Last name, George Adam Lincoln, boy Robert Edward Adam Tom Henry. First name was Sarah, Sam Adam Robert Adam Henry. Middle initial N Robert, date of birth 3/26/87.
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0: We did pull up the outage map. It does appear that there is a power outage on Richard Drive there. 12 customers are affected.
1: 10-4, I'll be 10-8.
0: 10-4 is information. The site says it should be restored by 12:30.

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0: If you would like to start off teleservice with our caller unknown location for the mail, just been making some vague statements about taking his life.

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1: Good.
0: Do you happen to know what time the bathrooms are supposed to be locked?
1: Ten or 11, I think.
0: 10-4. It appears people have been in and out all night, and the door's been propped off and on. I don't see anybody force entry, so I'm not sure if they ever did lock.
1: 10-4, thank you.
0: It was 43. I believe the male's still inside, possibly another female in there as well.
1: 10-4.

0: 1565, that course come check.
1: And 165, go ahead.
0: MacArthur. MacArthur is quick trip to the vehicle. Copy the client.
1: Go ahead.
0: Boy David Mary, 4314. DDM 4314. If you can run the RO and confirm that warrant.
1: 10-4.
2: 7149, Rick Burgess. Can you advise my case number over there, please?
1: 10-4, 7149. Case number is 15853. Repeating 15853.

0: Headquarters, SAM 155. Copy and domestic. Not in progress.
1: Got it.
0: 2305 Craig Road, Motel 6. If you'd like to start, make contact teleservice. Caller would like to report an assault that happened a couple weeks ago.
1: Report.

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1: What?
0: I have Mayo on the line looking to speak with you. Are you 10-2 for that call?
1: 10-4.

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1: Bye.
0: That's 43. There's a group of three motorcycles possibly down Claremont heading southbound.

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1: But
0: 1207 Bellevue Avenue, callers in 1209. Please, there's loud music coming from the lower apartment.
1: 14.
0: Nora 159, can you assist?
2: Nora 171 headquarters, I'll be replacing 159.
0: 10-4, are you clear of the one better way?
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1: 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It does have a 99.
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0: 159, copy return. Running the RO, Kevin Roy Booth, 1123 of 66. He does show a valid DOC 99, also a blow charge for Eau Claire. He is valid. He is on paper, felony offender, Thorpe, prior 940, 961.
1: 10-4 OPM. OPM, do you copy another name out?
0: Go ahead.
1: Jake Larson, should be born in 75.

0: Normal trip, kind of quick thing, trip. Oh, pull up in cases for him.
1: 1:15.
0: 1:59 to 1:71. Grab your spikes, toss them under the back tires. We're going to go 9.5 with him.

0: 159, you return for Jake. Jake Larson, 11-3 of 1975, is showing suspended. No wants. He is on paper. Prior 940-961. Checking open cases. There are numerous.
1: 4. Just confirm that their conditions are to not drive without a valid license.

0: You guys.
1: Nora wants to find headquarters, just confirming he is on paper. I'm just not seeing that on my end.
2: Have I heard for Jake? Correction, he is not on paper. Not on paper.
1: Pepper. G9-1-3-2, when you're able to break away, come chat with me.
0: Good boy. 37 in Hendrickson with Adam Frank Robert 2027, Adam Frank Robert 2027.

0: headquarters to NAR 159.
1: Good.
0: Of his, he has 6 open felony cases, 3 of which have conditions not to drive without a valid license. I'll attach them in the notes.
1: Thanks for working.

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0: Are you going to be tied up on that for a little bit?
2: I don't know if anybody. I'm just calling up here.
0: 10-4. Do you have a second, Mr. Dennis? Can you start 63?

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1: What?
0: Occurred at 4310 South Lewis Creek Road. Car struck a mailbox. Occurred a couple minutes ago. Unknown description of the vehicle. Believe they were last seen westbound on East Lewis Creek.
1: 10-4, I'll advise. Respond to first concern. How to check the area?
0: 10-4.

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0: 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She's going to be good to go. 172 is going to catch up with you and catch up with her and just give her ID back to her if you want to talk to her and just tell her we have that.
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0: 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You signed me in a trip law for that last case. And then you can clear that.
1: 10-4.
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0: Pet car is Nora, 172. Copy a check person. Yeah, 314 East Madison Street, the Wigwam Tavern in the back. There's a male passed out outside in the bar. I believe his name is Mike Powell. He is showing a bolo charge.
1: 10-4, I see it's in the sheriff's office. If you can just advise them.
0: William 156, can you assist?
1: 10-4.
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1: Negative, we're no longer on the phone with her.
0: 10-4.
2: Nora 159 headquarters, you can clear me from the traffic stop. 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

0: Cameron didn't try to anchorage that. 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

0: Fairmont 55, you return?
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0: Joe Allen on a Chevy Trailblazer white in color to a Andrew Adams out of Eau Claire. No wants.
1: I'm seeing stolen or missing in my ALPRs reading that as well. Can you just check local or in-house cases, see if it got returned or located?
0: Ten four, we'll double check.

0: 165 to 155.
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1: 10-4.
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1: Sam 149 headquarters. Out checking at Claremont and American Phoenix with a red sedan with its car alarm going off while driving.
0: 10-4.
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0: 10-4. Sam 155, can you assist?
2: 10-4. 161 headquarters, I can assist in closing.
0: 10-4.

0: Ma'am, that's 6 9 cars, Treasury.
1: 10 4.
2: 149 to 161. I'm 10 2. You can 22. He's just having issues with his interlock.
0: 10 4. Ma'am, 6 9 cars, Treasury.
1: 10 4. Sam 149, you need to return.
2: Negative, I got it right.

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1: Go ahead.
0: We are, the vehicle is showing her belt. Can you advise if it's going to be criminal or civil?

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1: Go ahead.
0: We are the vehicle is showing her belt. Can you advise if it's going to be criminal or civil?

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0: 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The storm door, glass door was shut, but the house door to the house was open. Things look strewn around inside. I believe there's an elderly couple that lives there.
1: 10-4.
0: Camel 49, can you assist?
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0: 1700 Oxford Avenue, Eddie Apartments, apartment number 101. Call came from a Marshfield Hospital nurse line. Stated that Michelle Sanchez has been calling them and last disconnected at 3:15, making threats of suicide.
1: And hotel service.

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0: I'll be your point of contact in Area 2 today, until 1800.
1: 10-4.
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1: Camel 55, go ahead.
0: So I'm on Fairfax with Wisconsin, Adam Asher Robert, 9185. Adam Asher Robert, 9185.

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0: 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Adam John Boy 9016.

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2: Amber Heinrich.
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2: Temple.

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1: 10-4. NOR 154, copy on Jeff. Go ahead. No one sees on parole. Who's telling? 940, 4161 with a knife.
2: Jeff, what can I do?
1: Jeff.

0: 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Right. 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
1: Yep.

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0: 3300 block to Trimble Street, call a concern for a male that's been parked in a blue Infiniti. 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He's been taking pictures.
1: 10-4, I can advise.
0: Denver.
2: Blue Ringland, 20 Parkhurst, copy that off Minnesota, 29th.
0: Go ahead.
2: Last by spelling boy, Ocean Henry, first of Lawrence, Lincoln, Adam, William, Robert, Edward, Nora, Charles, Edward, middle Andreas, Adam, Nora, David, Robert, Edward, Sam, Stabler, 9503, 9503, Mill Black.
0: 10-4.

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0: Tom Victor King 237. Tom Victor King 237.
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1: Got it.
0: 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I had us info to the notes in case you get any more calls. I'll be 10-8.
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1: Come back to a gray Ford F-150, registered to Peggy Ann Wilkinson, out of Fairchild, that is valid. 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
1: Will be a gray Ford F-150 registered to Kathleen Christie Severson and Joel Dean Peterson out of Black River Falls. 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
0: It's 10-4. Is it coming back in?

0: County to any units currently on Law 3. Sheriff Main is no longer restricted. 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

0: 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B boy on a generator.
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1: Go ahead with it.
0: This is not showing any hits. 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

0: Wisconsin, Susquehanna, George Adams Charles King Edward Robert. 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

0: Nicholas William on the 7, copy on recovered property.
1: What are you sending over?
0: 10 and 4.
2: Probably 10 8 and up, natural affair.
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2: Still pretty cloudy tonight.
3: Never.
1: Good.
0: We're on a 916 Morningside. Maybe there's needles in the roadway.
1: Never.
2: Five 47, honey. I've got one more serial number for you, please.
3: Go ahead.
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1: Go ahead.
0: Do you copy a stuck elevator at Hibbert Hall? The elevator 2, there is someone inside the between floors 5 and 6.
1: 10-4, just confirm the people inside are 10-2.
0: 10-4, she was 10-2.

0: Well, I'm also having fun.
1: Sam 130 headquarters, both you and 10-23.
2: Definitely.

0: Text for contact.
1: Six, go ahead.
0: Keep inside of the elevator. I'll be 10-8.
1: Stand for it.
2: 99 is confirmed.
0: Yeah.

0: Sam 158 headquarters. I'm 10-8 from this. Can you scan me an information case of this address and put me on it?
1: Never.

0: the comm center. Copy, out checking.
1: 606, go ahead.
0: BTC lot south of Claremont. Got a call from the public safety department asking for help identifying some student vehicles.

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1: Go ahead.
0: Can you restrict F1 to the warrant, keep the address off the air, and Unit 20 of EIC?
1: Yeah, for all units, use PD2.

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1: 606, go ahead.
0: If you could change this to assist, hold on, that'll be 10-8.
1: 10-4.

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1: 20, copy.

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Emergency carry, township fire, truck 5 and medic 5 for a 1050 PI in the town of Brunswick. I-94 eastbound at the 65-mile marker. I-94 eastbound at the 65, 1050 PI, emergency carry, township fire, truck 5, medic 5 on county fire channel.

Sam 158 headquarters. I'll be 10-6 with computer issues.

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1: Good.
0: 1041, animal control. I'm going to send over the at-large on Birch.
1: Summer.
2: One for Hotel Unit 20, contact.

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0: 20 to unit. 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She's claiming he's not here and she hasn't seen him since August, but we know that to be false.
1: Six to 20, I'll make a phone call.

0: 20 of the unit. 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Repeat, he's inside of the apartment.
1: Five 21 County 1041.
0: Confirming he's alone inside. That is the information currently. I'll let you know if something else changes.

0: Unit 129 headquarters, can we get a marked unit attached to our case and have them saved at Meadowview?
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20 the unit. She's maintaining that he doesn't have a phone, so we don't have any way to communicate into the house. We're on hold for now, and I believe the TAC team is being contacted.

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1: 10-4, thank you.

0: 20 to the patrol room unit that's responding. You can come right to Meadow Lane and Fairfax. There's, you'll see two detective squads there. 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
1: 10-4.

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1: Copy a trespassing case. 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Nora 154, can you assist?
2: Sergeant

0: headquarters to unit 20.
1: Law 3 works. This is going to drag out. We're going to switch everybody over to Law 3. Once you get onto Law 3, if you can let me know.

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2: We're looking at the subject, the name given was Dave Dressel. Looking at a David Dressel in-house, they do show he's banned from that property. He's also suspended, no wants, no paper, a felon prior 941, 940, 961.
1: Can you see into the house or are the blinds shut? Blinds are shut. There's a little crack on one side window closest to Kappas that he could possibly look through without peeking in.
3: Six to 20 on law 3.
1: 20, go ahead.
3: Just advising him on law 3, break 6 to Anderson. Copy on law 3. 10-4, are any of the TAC guys that are there able to break free to brief up at Fairfax or not? Not really. 10-4.
1: Full binds on law 3.
4: 20 copies. Jack, Brock, and Major are also transferred over.
0: Away from Barstow.
5: 10-4, go again west, just the location.
0: Lake Street from Barstow.
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1: 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I'm going to go back to primary and get everyone switched over.
0: Copy.

0: 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We're all on Law 3. Comm Center has been advised to unrestrict main channel. If you need something from Comm Center, you're going to have to switch over to that. They're not monitoring this one.
1: Headquarters unit 20.
0: 20, go ahead.
1: We're fully staffed. I can listen to Law 3 and then we'll keep somebody else on PD main.
0: Perfect. Appreciate it.

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0: 2255 Daniels Avenue, caller stating they saw a stolen vehicle from their dealership at this location. I was walking around, saw there.
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0: Okay.
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0: Yeah.

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1: Down for a plate returns to Sherry Champion. Audible clear.
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1: Down for.

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0: What?
1: She's valid, no wants, she is on paper.
2: Confirming that they're associated, you want to stop them from going in? Building, I believe they are in Unit 2, Unit 2 Power Target Apartment, but associated in the same building.

Back to Justin. Calling Royal Vegas. Are the blinds closed in the back there? The back window blinds are about 3/4 closed. The patio blinds are generally closed. There's some openings, about 4 or 5 inches wide, where the handle would be, that's open.

0: appears the window on the left side is propped open a few inches. This just get propped open?
1: It's been propped open since we got here, but the window itself is open. 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
0: Okay.

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2: Can you guys see that grassy area? 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

Roger 19, go ahead for IC. Apartments 1 and 2 are home. 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We left a voicemail for 4. 4, thank you.

0: 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Copy a tech person.
1: Go ahead.
0: Gonna be on the ramp, Gulf Road to Highway 53 southbound. A panhandler throwing items into the roadway. Any unit available to assist on the tech person advised?
2: 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I can get out there.
0: 10-4.

0: 6 to 20.
1: Ronnie, go ahead.
0: Just for everybody, they're briefing up right now. We should be rolling out here in a minute or two. And since I'm part of this brief, I'll take over IC moving forward. And Heffernan will be TAC command.
1: Money copy.
0: Command, incident command to Groyles.
1: Go ahead.
0: You'll probably have a K-9 handler coming over to Side 3 with you just prior to announcement. Commander Anderson.
1: But
0: in the event that there's multiple people inside, they're going to probably task you guys as a hands team.

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0: 150 headquarters. Was just a one call about this?
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0: 10-4. .158 to .174, if you have a finding, you can probably 22.
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1: 10-4.

0: 212 headquarters. You can assign the slot at the library to me. I'll start Pelzer's.
1: 10-4.

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Just a heads up.

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2: 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I'll be 10-8. 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
1: 10-4.

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0: 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You're going to have two Eau Claire County guys coming in conversation with you.
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Roger. Stand by. 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
1: 10-4.
2: T3, who do you view cleared an additional area of the structure?

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1: William 164, go ahead.
0: William 164, headquarters, that'd be 1041, squadron 32. You can put me out on a follow up at the PD.
1: 10-4.
2: Nora 121, headquarters, 1041, squad 29, and I'll have a civilian rider with me.
1: 10-4.

0: headquarters to William 176. Copy, harass link, Keith.
1: Go ahead.
0: I'll be making contact in the law enforcement lobby, a female harassed by her sister-in-law.
1: No question.

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1: 128, go ahead.
0: I'll be stepping out at 2006 Manor Court, 2006 Manor Court, and I'll be 10-2.
1: 10-4.
2: Go ahead. Do you find out if we have that under the door camera in the Bearcat?
3: Yeah, we got it.
2: That end and probably have fuel come with it.

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0: Headquarters to SAM 163.
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0: So once been confirmed, we're having an issue with our printers, so I cannot print it out to the fax to the jail, but as soon as that's up and running, I'll get it to them.
1: 10-4, and I'm in Rockford County.
0: 10-4.

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1: What?
0: This is Walmart parking lot stating a male in a vehicle is suicidal. Black or gray Kia SUV is flagged for 1096. Threatened suicide by cop.

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0: I'll start out teleservice with that check person.
1: 10-4.
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0: 4:03, Tony, I'll be out on Daniels.
1: 10:04.
2: 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Heavy traffic.
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0: Crossing to Business 53 northbound with Boy Boy Edward 2806. Boy Boy Edward 2806.

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1: 10-4.
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1: Go ahead.
2: Yeah, they're clearing the warrant.
1: 10-4, do you need a case number?
2: Detective Jackson advised, but I don't believe so.
1: 10-4.

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W1005 Hamilton Road. William 1005 Hamilton Road cross street. HNS Pleasant Valley. Another response for breathing problems. Urgent care medic 10 on County Fire.

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Mitchell Township Fire for a fire alarm at the Priory, 1190 Priory Road, 1190 Priory Road, for a fire alarm, Township Fire, on Township Fire Drill.

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1: Yeah.

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0: Hastings and Shady Grove, Wisconsin 28, Anna Mary King, 4836. Anna Mary King, 4836.
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1: Temple.
0: Fuck or shoot!
1: Temple.
0: What the hell is it?
1: Let's see the start that way.
0: 4-164-1060. 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He's on water!
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1: What is that, B?
0: 10-4. 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
0: This is a flag for an house of Nona Carey, Bolo interview. It's a 99 out of Dunn County and DOC.
1: 10-4, he's in custody.

0: 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Is he, Ellen?
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1: Go ahead.
0: Subject left the academy about 10 minutes ago. Last location was on Melanie Court. Staff is trying to follow in a van.
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0: Uy, un montón de insectos de colores de esta fruta hoy, ¿verdad?
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0: De acuerdo.

0: 176 to 107 is 43. 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We'll give a staff call first, but that's where she's at.
1: 10-4.
0: What are you coming tonight?

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1: Either with traffic, go ahead.
0: 3-0-1-16, I'll be on 1700 State Street, Wisconsin, William Robert, 9055, WR 9055.
1: Definitely.

Well, then one's on the TikTok, well, then one's just on... Good. I'll be route to the address. Staff didn't see him anymore, so...

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0: Last name by spelling William Ida Lincoln, King Ida Edward, first name Aiden, Adam Young David Edward Nora, middle initial F Frank, male, date of birth 05-09-2006, 5-9 of 2006.

0: type of hotel. But then one still tell me that the address of 2316 Wilmington Court. That's it.
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0: Deucer 43, I'm outside with staff. They are advising he is welcome to come back if he wants to.
1: 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Currently in contact with primary custodian John, figure out a plan.

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1: Yeah.
2: William 170, Fire Quarters, I'll be out at headquarters with evidence.
1: Denver. Headquarters, we're NORA 134, can you copy the 46?
0: Good.
1: They'll be in Hastings in traffic.
0: Denver.
1: NORA 121, can you copy the investigate?
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1: Never.

Emergency paramedic clip, the traffic response to the town of Washington, 6920 Mule Holder Court, 6920 Mule Holder Court, traffic response for a stroke, emergency paramedic 6 on 25.

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Copy an elevator issue. Cyber Humanity call should be elevator number 2. A student called stating they just rode the elevator. They got stuck at level 4 and inside was blinking OS. It was hard to open the door as well. They're all off of the elevator now. Just let's make sure to look at it.

0: Mountain Fire.
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0: Unless you've already given me a case number, you can mark this as a follow-up. It's the same elevator as before. For 43, I will not have a laptop at the time.

happened in Otter Creek. However, the caller is currently at the law enforcement center and cannot take a phone call. Plus, a report that the 26-year-old daughter gave away her social security number and photos of to herself to the scammer.

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0: At 3015 8th Street, caller is stating his girlfriend hid his medications and then locked her up. You want this as a civil dispute for now?
1: 10-4, that's fine.
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अरे I'll be 10-8. For 43, I was told 10-4 the last two times I said 10-8, and I still wasn't removed.

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1: Go ahead.
0: Last name is Wolfman, Mary, Open Lincoln, Tom, Zebra, Adam, Nora. First name is Sarah, Common, no H, no H, Henry. Middle initial J, John, female, white, date of birth, 2-18-1980, 2-18-1980.
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0: 10130 headquarters, copy Chad Soing. Reference. North Carolina plate, Tom John Victor 6840, Tom John Victor 6840, flatbed. Front driver, sorry, damn it.
1: Effort.

0: They go to San Juan 30.
1: But
0: not getting an out-of-state return. What kind of vehicle is that?
1: The Nissan Murano Silver.
0: Damn.

0: Sam to Psych 23, can you copy a check person?
1: Go ahead.
0: 443 Gilbert, tenants were evicted. They're back on property now.
1: 10-4.
0: Sam 58, can you assist?
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0: 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Lane 176, can you assist?
1: 10-4.

0: 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Step 4.
1: Was it 176 headquarters in traffic?
0: Yes.

0: Yeah, most of these executive orders have been in the House.
1: Good.
2: Michael Zubia.
1: What's the spelling on the last name?
0: S-V-E-D-A. Sam Victor Edward David Adelson.
1: Denver.

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1: Go ahead.
0: No one's paper. He's a felon. 940, 961.
1: Go for it. Thank you.

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0: 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I'm 23. If you want to start shops, you're going to need to be able to move this.
1: 10-4.

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0: Denver.

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1: Good.
0: Reference the crash on Brackett. Is that vehicle stuck in the roadway?
1: 10-4.
0: 10-4. Can you send an officer from a different district to handle that then?
1: 10-4. Gordon R 121, check with the 1050. Hastings Brackett.
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1: Hastings and Brackett, in traffic, two vehicle injuries.
2: 10-4.

0: 158 headquarters, we're clearing the residence. Can you use our additional unit?
1: Edward.
0: We're in 176 headquarters. I got to sit at the check first on the open.
1: Edward.
0: In 130 headquarters, tight. Make it a system.
1: Denver 176, you get 22.

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0: Yeah, we're holding on a part of the house. If you could come in, just come straight up and through the back of the house.
1: Ten 140.

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1: Pepper, 4176.
2: 4176, I can be in route.
1: Pepper.
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1: Go ahead.
0: 163 is going to hand over a female we have in custody to you, and then when the other two arrive, if they want to come up, we're going to finish clearing.
1: 10-4, do you need any more tools for the clear?
0: Negative.
1: 10-4.

0: of course, only 164. 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
1: Stand for.
2: Unit 9 headquarters, can we restrict F1 for now?
0: F1. All units, not on Gilbert. 82, please.
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0: George Zebra Tom 369. George Zebra Tom 369. 369, copy the tow request.
1: Go ahead.
0: No preference, AAA. It'll be on the black Honda CRV.
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1: Sam 4. Headquarters to Sam 158. Returns on a black Ford Escape to Nicole Meehan, born in 82, 1534 and a half East Madison Street, no wants.

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0: 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I'm 10-8. Copy, I'll check in.
1: Good.
0: I'm going to be across from the CVS in the parking lot right next to Quick Trip with a walk-up.
1: Yeah.

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1: Correction. 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
0: See that crash at Gulf M53 has been holding for a while. Can you call them back and advise they can do the online report if they wish? Or they can wait longer for an officer?
1: They've been advised.
0: 10-4, thank you.

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0: He's flagged as known to carry knives. No warrants, he's on paper, selling 940, 4161.
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0: Sullivan, Sam, Union, Lincoln, Lincoln, Ida, Victor, Adam, Nora, Lawrence, Lincoln, Adam, William, Robert, Edward, Nora, Charles, Edward, date of birth of 1-20-71, 1-2071.

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0: 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That is not valid. No other one's not on paper. Prior 949-61.
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0: 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Adam John Robert, 4749, Wisconsin, conventional.

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1: Denver.
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1: 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San Juan 65, do you copy 850?
2: Good.
1: Great. Clearmont Fairfax pulled into the Ivy gas station. One vehicle left the scene. Unknown direction.
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1: Last name is going to be Lopez, Lincoln, Ocean, Paul, Edward, Zebra. First name, Camden, Charles, Adam, Mary, David, Edward, Nora, Merle, Paul, Common. Male, unknown, date of birth, 6/21/05, 061/2005.

0: Lincoln and Spain, 7048, Tom Victor King, 016, Tom Victor King, 016.
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0: You're at 176. It's going to be 10-6 for a little while. I'll be 10:41.
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0: 13, last caller stating that Julie Beavers there was a victim. She is currently laying on the floor, saying strange things and being intoxicated.
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